both day and night. Never grumbles or fusses, always treats me right. Never running in the streets and leaving me alone. She knows a woman's place.

I never let go. I hear like an echo, as if you are in my head, let me let you go, so I can move alone, still remember all that we had, you chased me like a shadow, I waited for a rainbow, guess I should have known, whenever I let go, of all my love and hope,

I want you to be gone. Get out over my head, my head. So let me let you go. There is no afterglow. A new love lies ahead, ahead of us.

but also my pedal. Pedals falling down like rain, as if believe I've gone insane.